0: go ahead.
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0: Delta 7, 10 traffic. 10 5 0. 10 11 10 9. 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

0: very dope fish now, does he?
1: Yes.
0: Kalman lines northbound on the Florida tag of India, November Zulu, X-ray 65 should come back to a gray Hyundai Santa Fe.
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0: 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Unknown if it's just a crash or an injury, but a male fell off a motorcycle and hit his head.
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0: Alpha 56, Alpha 52, Zulu 82, copy of 4 with injuries. 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
0: Coral Springs High School, 7201 sample, coming from the music room. Just be advised that they did clear an alarm there not too long ago. Go on.
1: 44, 41.
0: 10-4. Alpha 33, 32, copy of 22.
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0: 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They have a big rag patient that's being irate. 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

0: Delta 28 guy. 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
2: 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Trouble breathing, zero ten a while, 46 Bravo sector. You may be getting canceled. Stand by.
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1: 52.
0: That'll be Sawgrass sample northbound. Borough, female pushing a shopping cart near the toll plaza. Black female crop top, dark sweatpants. Appears to be in her early 20s, requesting a welfare check. As she was crossing the highway. Go on.
1: 52 over feeling all of it.
0: So far, all 54 tonight.
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0: 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Caller, there's a male that was an accident in her driveway that was knocking on the door. Appears to be an older male with white hair. And he's ringing the doorbell. Call on.
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0: 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Sawgrass Boulevard Lyons, southbound.
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1: Cover.
0: Uniform 1349. You can put me out with 42, please.
1: 48. Confirm the uniform getting a return for 298 Alpha X-ray Sierra. Can you confirm? Over there for?
0: Sorry, go ahead.
1: Getting no record on that tag, 290 Alpha X-ray Sierra. Can you confirm?
0: 29, correction, I'm sorry. 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
2: 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Illness at Walmart, 10635 Atlantic, 10635 West Atlantic Boulevard, 13 Alpha 1 Sector. Subject at the main entrance, feeling lightheaded, dehydrated, and weak.
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Engine 43, Rescue 42, copy a trouble breathing call. Trouble breathing, 5734 46th Drive. 5734 46th Drive, 56 Charlie Sector, 82-year-old male, trouble breathing.

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0: 10-4, South Harbor Island, 6289 Northwest 38th Drive. Vehicle drove through the gate and broke it. They took off, Cohen.
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1: 44.
0: It's going to be a recall on the Sawgrass. We're getting multiple calls. Again, Sawgrass sample for a female pushing a shopping cart across the highway going northbound. FHP is also requesting us to be 51. Person's now shirtless. Go on.
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1: 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Employee discovered a vehicle damage. Call 1. It's going to be a white Buick.
0: What call? We're on Mesa 13P.
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0: Oh, you can start me at 94. 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
1: I got her northbound, just south of Ridge.
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0: Oh, please.
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4: Good.
1: State Road 7 over. The dark blue truck saying Riptide pool equipment on the side, swerving in and out of traffic, last seen northbound.
4: Excuse me, northbound?
1: 10-4.
4: Alright, 10-4, bolo out to Parkland and Palm Beach County. I'll be 51 from Wildwood 7.

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0: 5, I'm going to reroute you. We're bowling out at 12, 65 or 32. 4891 Swans Manor. Caller saying their mom made threats to harm herself. Her name's Christina Jones, unknown means. Alpha 6, copy 94.
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0: 10-4.
3: So it's him, I'm getting close to it.
0: 10-4. You have 38 history at the 20. They're saying the female's mother passed away last month, and she's lost it since.
4: 10-4. I'm going to make landline. You still connected?
0: 10-4, the call taker still in line.
5: You can go ahead and disconnect. I'll give him a call for now.
0: 10-4.
3: 1-6, 2-6, final.
0: 10-4. Copy.

0: Alpha 5 for the caller. Sounds like the woman, signal 2, and trying to get into a vehicle. I'm going to go ahead and expedite my response.
1: I'm sorry, 10-9?
0: Going to expedite my response for the caller, the woman, signal 2, and attempting to leave in the vehicle.
1: 10-4, additional units, step it up.
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1: 10-4, I'll give you the air for now.

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1: 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Are you 25?
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1: Okay.
0: Alpha 2, 65 as well. 4026 Coco Plum Circle. 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
1: 51 from 10-4.
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0: 2944 Hills calls a neighbor, female, yelled for someone to call the police, arguing with her child's father. Car doesn't know where they went. Go on.
1: Four.
2: 351.
3: Del 34, they have a description of the couple.
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0: House 0433. The female's on the third floor. They're possibly at apartment 3, Charlie.
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1: Unit 484.
2: And Copeland's mine.
1: 48.

0: 34, and I said, Mary, other calls that not police department, maybe not first.
1: The call is anonymous and not involved. 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
0: So I'm still talking tonight.
1: The female half of all is calling 911 now saying she's outside and wants the police for a 38. She's saying she's outside in the hallway.
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0: Not good on that.

0: Battalion 80, Engine 43, Engine 64, Engine 71, Ladder 80, Rescue 43. Copy a high-rise alarm at La Quinta and North, 3701 North University Drive, 3701 North University Drive, 644 Delta. 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

0: 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Establishing plan.
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0: 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It's going to be room 320. 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
1: Just confirming the call. They're still following this Ramblewood.
0: How far?
2: Excuse me, and where was the 13B originally parked?
0: At his house, 10180 Northwest 19th Street. Now he's saying he has the vehicle stopped and the kids were at the wrong house. They were picking up their friend. He's not requesting a 66. Living on Redwood Atlantic southbound. He's not saying he wants to cancel. It was a mistake. Or misunderstanding.

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0: 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Can you advise the final again?
1: 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We're trying to get his location.
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1: Grass Atlantic southbound. Vehicle going over 100 miles per hour. Light pickup truck.

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0: 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Sector 50 Charlie. It's going to be apartment Golf 1. It's reference. The husband thinks that he gave the female too much medicine. She's going to be a 91-year-old male. Conscious of breathing.
1: Well, let's go at the cinco pico.
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0: 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Rescue Unit 13 is responding in reference to a 91-year-old male that was possibly given too much medicine. He is conscious and breathing.
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0: Alpha 32, Alpha 25, 65, 68 Wilford Track, 2364 Northwest 86th Lane. Caller stating a male threw a phone in his mother's face earlier today. We do have an alert for Darren Lewis, CIT reference 32 threat. Call in.
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0: Florida's has Bravo Mike 4, 6, Delta Quebec on a black Acura SUV.
1: Alpha.
2: 33.
1: Go ahead.
2: Do you have the 88 for the BSO?
1: $10.54. Not for the officer that responded.
2: 48.
0: Final, just north of Royal Palm.
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0: 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I'm 42, 65, and I want to go.
1: 42.
0: 113.08, wow. 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

0: Engine 42, Rescue 42, copy a hard call. 5892 Northwest 73rd Court, 5892 Northwest 73rd Court, Sector 86 Charlie. It's referenced a 19-year-old male that's thinking he's having a heart attack. He's breathing heavily. It's coming in secondhand. We're getting further.
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0: Rescue 43.
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1: 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I said we were arrival.
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1: 10-4. Taking off 3051. 3125 Coral Ridge Drive. Friendly reference, a female jumping out of a window, denying EMS. We're still trying to get further.
2: What's your 10-4? 51.
1: 51. 10. I advise that the caller took the female's phone and broke it. We're still getting further. The female left in a black Nissan Altima unknown tax.
3: 10-4. Copy. 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
1: 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You know, 8 Wild Zone, that's a native woman.
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0: Eastbound 538, they're advising that the vehicle is lasting southbound on Coleridge Drive. The FEMA also has 1015, history for 38.
1: 10-4.

0: 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They're advising you can cancel. The patient is already at the hospital. I'll show you available.
1: Rescue 42, loop traffic.
2: Interferon Citizen 20 off of Ridge. The suspect is going to be a Hispanic female, last seen wearing a nightgown. He's current. Has that meal his, but they believe she already left the scene.
3: 10-4.
2: Alpha 25 to 75.

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0: 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Bus 29 Echo, Victor, Victor, India, to Black Mason.
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0: 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Needs assistance getting into the hotel. 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
1: 31.
2: 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They are breathing. Their eyes are not opening. We're getting further.
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3: 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EMS is already en route.
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1: 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All units after responding to elevator rescue 5714 North 07.
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0: 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In front of the Walmart, 5571, Hillsborough, is going to be on the bus stop, Hillsborough side.
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0: Alpha 44, Alpha 34, 65 or 13 incident. I'll be at 9604 Northwest 35th Court. Transfer from Palm Beach. Female stating a male walked through her front door and is sitting in the living room. Transfer stated that she had people wax the floor earlier, stating she's hiding in the den. No recent history of that thing, honey.
1: Sorry, 397.
0: 10-4.
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0: 56, where's the caller?
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1: It'll be August 25th. August 25th.
0: Freeze.
1: 6-10-21.
2: Yeah, it's over 2-5.
1: 2-5.
2: Yeah, there was a call to transport.
1: Carmen Zapoli.

0: 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Can you send 9 back 4014?
1: 10-4, it'll be 8-25, August 25th.
0: Ten four, thank you.
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0: It's on a 30 minutes, and we're still 99. The caller is refusing to give the phone to a nurse.
1: 90-10-4. Owners here say that that was a previous residence from 4 years ago. They used to live here.
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2: 34.
1: 10-4, reference to an intoxicated male verbal refusing to leave, Cohen.
0: 3651.
1: 34 out.
2: 10-4. Thank you for putting me in that call.
1: 10-4. The Hispanic male, red jacket, black hoodie on his head.
2: 46-3.
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2: 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Where's the caller?
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1: Romeo, November Papa Yankee 74, 2022, red Tesla, 4-door, 5429 Valley, 2 at Jason Warren, 10-96-86, roll pump.
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0: Station 113, copy a seizure call. 3000 Northwest 42nd Avenue, 3000 Northwest 42 Avenue, Sector 504. Correction, Apartment 504, Bravo. Sector 113, Mike. Surface a 39-year-old female that's seizing.
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2: Ten for Seeker 65 is delayed 22 at 11535 Northwest 43rd Street. We do have a CID for the caller, reference 32 attempt, three at choking.
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1: Yankee 1, 1050, Banks in Atlanta. 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
2: Alpha 6, Stanford, Stable 7, Hillsborough, southbound.
3: Stable 7, Hillsborough, southbound.
2: Third attack, 7-0 Delta, X-ray Charlie Papa. White Dodge pickup truck, one time.

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0: 459 San Wolf westbound.
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0: 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Alpha 52.
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1: 469.
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0: Yeah.
1: Sorry, 10.
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0: 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On a great Nissan.
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2: Thank you. 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

0: Third Alpha 6 Third Alpha 11, 65 at 22, at 5543 Northwest 55th Terrace. Caller here is a loud argument in the area. He said it's possibly from a few houses down. They were outside, but they went back into their own house. We're trying to get further. Code 1.
1: Alpha 6, 51, this is where I was.
2: One from St. Paul 7.
1: She wants to interrupt.
3: Happy.

Philadelphia 11, Philadelphia 6. Caller said if you're facing her residence, it's the house to the right, and she's saying it sounds physical. And there's a gray SUV parked in the Target driveway.

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3: 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I'll be on the 1050 on 3 with the sample.
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0: 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I'll be out with a 13B 700 line, Windmill Park. 6-5, Forte.
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0: Florida temp tag of Echo Bravo Uniform 0197, occupied 2 times on a white Dodge Challenger.
1: Alpha 36 to 5 routine.
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1: 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On the North Lauderdale.
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1: 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Can I which parking lot?
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2: Tower.

0: Delta 6, were you out there before for a similar incident?
1: We don't have the target 1020's address, only the caller's address. She gave a description of where the house is.
0: 10-4, anything nearby in that area?
1: Not on that street, but calls in the area, Swan's Terrace and so on. Alpha 1106, 10-4, Alpha 1106, do you see a house with a gray SUV in the driveway?
2: 10-4, we just spoke with the caller.
1: 10-4, I'll take the updated 2020 whenever you have it.

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1: Five four nine six. Could it be 5496 Drive?
0: This is copy tag for me.
1: Go ahead.
0: Copy tag 52 Delta, uniform Delta Alpha. Welcome back to a gray, it's like a Toyota pickup truck.
1: 5429 valid to that 1020 on 56 drive to Wagner, Soto, Braga. No reason or relevant history of the 1020.
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1: 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Third Alpha 5, Third Alpha 3, 65 or 14 noise coming from the street behind 5124 Northwest 42nd Terrace. Call one.
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0: 30 Delta 6.
1: 10-4, and all Yankee units should be 10-7, by the way.
0: 10-4, thank you. And 30 Delta 7.
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0: 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Alpha 25.
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station 113, copy a trouble breathing call, 3345 Carambola Circle South, 3345 Carambola Circle South, Sector 113, Mike. It's reference a female that's saying that she's having trouble breathing. Getting further. Paragraph 3, 1075.

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1: 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Heading off the road.
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1: 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Florida Tag, X-ray Kilo, Quebec, 576, Blue, Dodge Ram, Dooley.
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2: Continue that direction from COVID's lines.
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0: 6. We'll be at 2061 Northwest 37th Ave for the vehicle, but it looks unoccupied.
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0: 7515 Northwest 24th Quarry. Working on getting further. Any trail seek on air?
1: I'll try to reach him.
0: Repeat.
1: I'm going to try to reach him, landline.
0: 10-4. 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

0: 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You just actually, I believe that they're keying up, Noah. Seeing if you can go to 8.
1: 40, 10-4.
0: We're checking now. They're okay. You can go to 8. Thank you.
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5: Ten-four. He's waiting outside. We're landing with language line, trying to confirm this in 20.
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0: belt someone.
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0: Springs is requesting a Creole speaker for a 13 incident, 7515 Northwest 44th Court. The male is possibly in 31.
1: Yes, Alpha 5 is the bell.
0: 30 Alpha 5.
2: Yes.
0: J51, 7515 Northwest 44th Court in Springs.
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0: 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Alpha 14.
1: 14, I'm sorry.
0: 65 and audible, 381, 15th way, general, code 1.
1: Sorry, but they went to the audible.
0: Ten four.

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0: Florida India Alpha 38 Zulu November on a purple Honda.
1: $54.29 coming back to that 1020. 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

0: Delta 20. Delta 20. Holding a 14-911 at Sydney 902 44th Court down the street from you guys. It's a signal 20 calling stating that PD is doing surveillance at her residence and she can't find her husband. Unknown if it's somehow related to the 13-I. Unsure.
1: 10-4-42 is going to clear. What's the caller's name?
0: Joyce is her name, and signal 20 history with it. Now she's calling back again.

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1: Okay.
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1: 10-4. 39120 Terrace, there's signal 20 history there, code 1.
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1: 44 reroute for 13-9 at the Grove.
2: 44.
1: 3651 Turtle Arm Boulevard, unit 814. There's a female crying in the background. She stated there's not an emergency. Then stated that no one was crying in the background and hung up. Code 1.
2: 51.

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Delta 3897 The Grove, is there a gate code? Checking now, stand by. 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
1: 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Just be advised, the caller is at 8:14. There's a female there that's crying. If you can go off for a check on her.

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1: 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Juliet. It's going to be a middle-aged male in the parking lot, Road G Golf, not feeling well, vomiting, possible food allergy.
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0: 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That's sample on 85th, sample on 85th. 3G for the male unconscious of the vehicle. Unconscious subject, sorry, unconscious sample 85th. 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

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Civil assist at 5745 740 State Road 7 at the Hampton Inn. Got about a 300-pound male in a wheelchair on the second floor of the elevators and down. Needs help getting down the steps. I do not pour coffee.

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1: Negative. 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

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Illness at 4400 22nd Road, 4400 22nd Road. 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Female, 39 years of age, suffers from seizures. Advises she walked home from the hospital, but she's lost now. Lives at 3042nd Ave, but wants to be checked out.

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0: Question Bravo 3. 4821 Coconut Creek Parkway. It occurred in the parking lot, an RV and a red truck. Possible 22 between drivers. Bravo 5, 6594.
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0: 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Female advising is having trouble breathing. Her oxygen tank is tangled up with her necklace. Any copy? Looks like it's going to be the location of Diana DiCario. Single 20.
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0: The new lineup has been sent. 30K93 is going to be the OIC until 1300. All calls and any questions go to him.
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0: Bravo 42, Bravo 44, 65, 38, 3901, 110 to Av. There's just yelling in the background. Someone asked for PD. We're still getting further code one.
1: Important. Okay. Echo Gunk Regina, take service for the 8 a.m. lineup. 8 a.m. lineup. Chief officers for today's Alpha Shift. Time 113, Soto. 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

0: 42 and 44, caller stated that her ex-boyfriend showed up and came into the home, broke items, and shoved her. She's stating that he left, but she has a Signal Zero gun on her. We are advising her to put it away.
1: All right, 48.

0: 42, he left in the Ram tag of a Dodge Ram, black in color, tag of Romeo Zulu Juliet Foxtrot, 42. Unknown direction of travel, but he has 1020 out of Sunny Isles and Deerfield.
1: Oh, 48, thank you.
0: 10-4.

0: 42, what was the unit number again?
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1: 10-4, just 414, checking LPR, vehicle last seen westbound on Sample from Core Hills.

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0: Bravo 44. The deputy in VSO is asking for a 1045, if you just note narrative for the 14.
1: So is that for me or for 44's call?
0: 44's call.
1: 10-4-44, this is for 13-9?
0: 10-4, the caller took herself to VSO North Lauderdale and made contact with another deputy. And now they're calling.
1: 10-4, I'm landline with her now.

You're just advised we have EMS and an injury call, 4471 Croker Creek Boulevard. 4471 Coconut Creek Boulevard, 4471 Coconut Creek Boulevard. At Haven Crest ALF 50 Foxtrot Sector, 64-year-old male that fell, complaining of hip pain and is on blood thinners.

0: Engine 71, Battalion 71, Rescue 71, Ladder 80, Rescue 80, Battalion 80, Engine 95, Engine 109, copy a commercial structure fire, 4000 Northwest 126 Ave, 4000 Northwest 126 Ave, 41 Alpha Sector at the Pepsi warehouse. They're advising the power went out, and the facility is now hazy and smells like an electrical fire. The alarm is not going off. 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
2: 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I'll show you as incident command.
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0: N71, we do have a light haze in one of the rooms. They were having the AC repaired yesterday. We're going to check the electrical panel to see if anything's tripped.
1: Repeat that, please.
0: We have a light haze in one of the rooms. They had their AC repaired yesterday, so we're going to check the electrical panel to see if anything's tripped.
1: Copy.

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1: Yeah, four. It's just blank, and it's just showing supervisor trouble.
0: Copy. You should have the electrical panel next to you. Can you check that?
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2: 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About 55 in progress. 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
0: Hey, sir, want to come in?
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0: We don't have anything tripped on the electrical panels. 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

0: Bravo 2, 1050, 4300 the Parkway westbound.
1: Go ahead.
0: Yeah, Lord Impact, Papa Zulu, Quebec, Zulu 15. It's going to be a white GMC, I'll advise.
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1: I'm sorry, cancel who? 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
3: Cancel all the unit center staging, please.
1: 10-4. All staging units, I'll show you available. All units that were staging at the entrance or to the south, I'll show you available.

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1: A little distorted.
2: And 31 of the sign 80.
0: How
2: did you get me done? Do you have the maintenance guy next to you?
0: Yes, sir, I do.
2: Do you know if one of these units was already secured yesterday, as in power shut off?
0: Check unit 12 was being... Unit 12 was the one that was being worked on yesterday.
2: Copy. Yeah, we have one that's in off position now. We're wondering if it tripped or if they left it off from yesterday.
0: Which unit number is this? Is that 113?
2: It's 12.
0: So just confirming 12 is the one that was still secure?
2: 12 is off.
0: What about 13?
2: 13 is in the on position. No V-signatures on either of them.
0: And 11?
2: Everything else, including 11, appears to be in the on position.
0: Copy. 12 was probably one that they left shut down from yesterday.
2: It was repaired yesterday, so I'm wondering if it was reactivated or left in the off position. Does he know?
3: What's
4: 106:35 Atlantic. The caller would like a subject trespass and intercepted one.
3: Cross
4: over
5: the wall. 14 around. Sorry. 13 can't deliver the material. That's 51 for me. I'll be clearing from here in a minute.
4: Cover.
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4: What is it like? 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
6: Bravo 2, 1050, 4300 Parkway, westbound.
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6: 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It's going to be a gray Toyota, all of us.
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1: Clear, clear, clear, clear, clear, clear, clear, clear, clear, clear, clear, clear, clear, clear, clear, clear, clear, clear, clear, clear, clear, clear, clear, clear, clear, clear, clear, clear, clear, clear, clear, clear, clear, clear, clear, clear, clear, clear, clear, clear, clear, clear, clear, clear, clear, clear, clear, clear, clear, clear, clear, clear, clear, clear, clear, clear, clear, clear, clear, clear, clear, clear, clear, clear, clear, clear, clear, clear, clear, clear, clear, clear, clear, clear, clear, clear, clear, clear, clear, clear, clear, clear, clear, clear, clear, clear, clear, clear, clear, clear, clear, clear, clear, clear, clear, clear, clear, clear, clear, clear, clear, clear, clear, clear, clear, clear, clear, clear, clear, clear, clear, clear, clear, clear, clear, clear, clear, clear, clear, clear, clear, clear, clear, clear, clear, clear

Bravo 2, 1050, 4800 the Parkway westbound. Florida Tag, Echo, November, Victor, India, Mike, Echo 2. It's going to be a gray Ford. I'll advise.

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0: 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The caller's his son, just crying on the phone. 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
0: Thank you.
1: 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Only talking heard in the background. 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
0: Florida Tiger Romeo Lima Papa Uniform 34. It's a blue or black, clear of course.

0: Bravo 6, Bravo 4, copy 39. 5540 Northwest 61st Street. It's going to be unit 422. Caller's son is 97 with two people. Caller saying she is not safe. Not really explaining why. Telling the call taker that they're in her son's room. We're trying to get further. Hold on. Rescue 71, copy.
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1: Delta 30, I'll have Delta 33 look at it.
0: Delta 33, did you copy that?
2: 7.
0: Yeah, 4, thank you.

0: 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They're advising FD was on scene last night. They're requesting they go back out to the residence reference equipment that was left there.
1: 43.
2: I don't have any charges right now. 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
2: Alright, I'll search the curtain. 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

0: Could you give me a description of your tan figure?
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0: So,
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1: 10-4. Speed by that vehicle was 1050 in April. It received an Alpha Charlie and it's still expired from last year.
0: 26, thank you.
1: 10-4, Bravo 3, start that way.
2: 51 from Trey Westport.
1: 10-4.
0: Final stop will be the entrance of Township Plaza. I'll sample.
1: 10-4.
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1: 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MV 3250 Northwest 85th Avenue, Unit 2. 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
1: 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Hey, Joan, just see if they want to trespass her from there.
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0: 9113 Northwest 37th Place. Calls coming in from Sirius XM advising the SOS signal went off from a vehicle. It's going to be a 2026 white Dodge Durango Florida tag. 39 Foxtrot Papa Charlie India, code 1.
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0: Bravo 2, 1050, 3900, the Parkway westbound.
1: John.
0: We have paper tag, Echo Bravo Kilo 9133 on a BMW SUV. One time I'll advise.

0: probably 52, delayed 10:50. It's going to be Ramblewood University.
1: Ramblewood and University.
0: Florida, Romeo, Delta, Tango, Whiskey, 7-8, Gray, Kia, one-time traffic.
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1: You're clear.

0: Bravo 2, 1050, 39 for the Parkway westbound.
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0: 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India, Juliet, Tango, Mike, 87, white Toyota Camry, unknown traffic.
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0: Bravo 14 and 13, 65 at 65. It's going to be 9215 West Atlantic Boulevard, 9215 West Atlantic Boulevard. It's a Foot Locker. Caller is advising a black female with long braids and a ponytail, black tank top, and like loose shorts stole a couple of backpacks from the store. 5 minute time delay, good one.
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1: 4, good.
0: 3534 Cocoa Lake Drive. Cause of accident is 3 black males fishing in the area. Come on.
1: Anyone?
0: Thomas.
1: Anonymous caller.
0: 10-4.
1: Copy that.

0: RSQ-43, copy and illness, illness, 8701 Wiles Road, 8701 Wiles Road, Unit 302 Edgewater Condos, 54 Delta Sector. It's a female saying that her skin is peeling from her feet and she's bleeding. Is bipolar and is the alert at that location. We're going to be sending PD as well.
1: Q43, copy call.

0: 33, going to the PD. It's going to be reference of caller attempting to turn in a gun.
1: 34, you can catch 33, 451.

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0: 8701 Wiles, Unit 302. We have an alert reference. A joy use, bipolar, schizophrenic, and combative. Good one.

0: Row 14, can I have a case number, please?
1: Temp for case number 6114-6114.
0: Well, thank you.
1: Temp for.
2: Well, so can you put me on a separate call, 22, at the mall next to the kids' foot locker?
1: Temp for, do you need a 94 over there? A separate one?
2: 54.
1: Temp for.

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1: Well, it's probably different.
2: This is all 1978.
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2: 27.

0: Bravo 4, Bravo 3, Sun just walking northbound.
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2: 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Copy a commercial structure fire. Commercial structure fire. 10184 Northwest 33rd Street, 10184 Northwest 33rd Street at City Center Apartments, Building B Delta, Sector 33 Alpha. 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

0: 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He's saying he left a possible lighter in the cupboard. For FCID information, sprinkler shut off.
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0: It's going to be at St. Andrew's Catholic School, 9990 Northwest 29th Street. Caller asked male to move out of the roadway. Then male, keep caller's vehicle. Call on.
1: 2351.
0: 10-4. The male is going to be standing next to caller's vehicle. Caller's inside of his white Lexus.
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2: Copy. It's going to be reference to a 16-year-old female. Currently verbal. Rescue brought her in. She was trying to leave and just walked out the ambulance door. We're trying to get further. It's going to be a black female, blonde hair, pink tank top, and pink pants.
3: 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What is the age again?
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3: 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And this is ER?
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2: No, 54. For women 25 with security. Apparently, they were running after her. She left the hospital, so we just came to the area.
0: Hi, 10-4. If we can get units to the area she was last seen, to start canvassing the area.
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2: 42, just copy a quick bolo.
1: Unit standby for bolo for a runaway out of the area of the hospital. 42, guys.
2: There's going to be a black female, first name Christina, last name Permenter, 16 years old, last name wearing a pink sports bra with very long braids, with possibly pink pants, last seen on Coral Hills, going towards Sample. So, just canvas the area.
1: Cover.
0: Delta 33, can they advise what she's being treated for if she's 20 Bravo?
2: 54, I'm 20 Bravo. She was being treated, apparently she was making accusations that her sister was like hitting her. So Sunrise brought her here. She came from Sunrise.
0: Pedro.
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1: Sacker.
4: Great. So I'm also going to send it back up from the 23 here at the church. Can you just repeat the last scene location if I can help?
1: Last scene on Coral Hills going towards Sample. It's going to be a black female, 16 years old, last scene wearing pink shorts. Correction, pink sports bra, long braids, pink pants.
4: Copy, do one.
3: 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I'll be 51 in the hospital. 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
1: Go
6: ahead. It's a county tag. Tango Golf 6781 on a transit shuttle. They're waiting for a tow truck.
0: Alright, so you head over that.
7: Picture looks white, but it's coming back as a red motorcycle.
0: Yeah, 10-4 is painted red. It was stolen in 2023. Model is the Wolf.
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0: Swing by.
4: Bravo 6.
0: 10-4, I didn't have that one.
6: Can you run Mike Whiskey Kilo Hotel 84?
0: Mike Whiskey Kilo, Mike 84 or Hotel 84?
6: Hotel 84.
0: That's the white Honda.
6: I need a Bravo.
0: Yeah, it's not.
6: I need
8: 10-4, and there's no LP on it. Okay, 10-4.
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0: 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Call is advising there's an abandoned e-bike in the complex. Go on. 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
1: 1 triple. Atlantic, one money by market. Picture 13 Alpha, customer fell inside the store, right in front of the pharmacy, just came out of the hospital.

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0: Probably 34 shows, 10 days for this call. 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

0: Delta 33.
1: 33.
0: I have a 68 holding Broward Health Coral Springs. The caller is the nurse. She's advising a female gave birth at her home, then came in and gave a fake name. Needs PD to identify the female. Could you advise?
1: Yeah, unless her crimes are committed, we're not going to be able to identify her.
0: 48.
2: For the 8 from the hospital, I checked up and down University and East and West on sample. Is there any other area they want to check?
1: Delta 33.
0: Sample in University has been checked. Is there any other area you need units to check that they are missing?
1: Fifty-two has an update on direction of travel, which is last known.
0: Bravo 52.
3: Bravo 52. Bravo 52, no update at this moment. Hospital is still clear.
0: Forty-eight, no update.
1: Delta 33 back.
0: Rod.
1: Reference to the other call at the hospital, the 68, can you just have an officer meet with the nurse, just confirm we have nothing criminal, and go from there. You can send somebody out to meet with them.
0: 2, can you handle that?
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2: 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I'm going to be able to call the media.
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1: It's going to be a target, 4400 North State Road 7. Caller was advising there's a group of 15 juveniles on e-bikes. If you could just check the area, hold on.
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0: Zodi 6, have you 14 traffic?
1: Blazing.
0: University and Northwest 28th Street, southbound lanes. Middle traffic lane not working, hold on.

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0: Again, Northwest Regional Library, 3151 North University Drive. 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It's going to be a white male, blonde hair, blue jeans. 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
1: 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Very three back. The cell block checks complete.
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1: Okay.
0: 12064 Northwest 29th Street, Corp advising there's a female screaming very loudly in her backyard, doors being slammed, unknown if it's a 22 or a 38, call on.
1: 32.
0: Perfect.
1: Are you providing the caller's 20 or the one where the noise is coming from?
0: Caller's 20.
1: Yeah.
0: Correction, this is where the noise is coming from.
1: Yeah. Bravo 34.
0: Bravo 34.
1: I'm 97, ending mile just 17.
0: Okay.
1: Prompt 52, can I have the case number, please?
0: Case number 6119-6119.

0: Rescue 64 Arrival. Command, where do you need us?
1: Command of Rescue 64, pull around to the Charlie side of the building and search from the manager said he's missing one employee who was in the back of the
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0: 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This prisoner Gomez. Starting mileage 953.
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2: On the Charlie side, Mama Charlie. Please have rescue ready to receive the victims.
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2: 264, come in, repeat.
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2: Rescue 64, we have heavy black smoke, not a lot of heat. We're exiting the structure. We don't need any additional resources at this time, besides the medical unit we already asked for.

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0: First 271 arrival staging.
1: Rescue 71, proceed to the Charlie side of the building. 264 is full, but they're sitting out of the Charlie side. The patient is unconscious, breathing.
0: Rescue 71 to command, copy the call. Six more.

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2: Engine 64, that was accidental.
1: Pepper.
0: Rescue someone, do you have traffic?
1: Rescue 64 was training.
0: Training still.
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0: Walmart 5571 with Hillsborough, not your narrative.
1: I'm sorry, I'm not in my car just yet. So it was a 30 grand.
0: That's M4. Apparently an employee was stealing items. The subject's been fired and they just want to report.
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0: 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Final's going to be just west of.

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1: 23.
0: Okay. It'll be at the Altitude Trampoline Park, 2035 North University Drive, customer refusing to leave. Currently verbal, it's going to be a white male. Go on.
1: 23, that's the one.
0: One. Time for calls of as males yelling and being aggressive. Bravo 25, go ahead.
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0: 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You can double zero.
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0: 5498 for two.
1: Copy. We're getting a 911 call from the Walmart. Is it disconnected line? Everything 10-4 there?
2: Yeah, I'm in the OPO office. This is going to be 15, brother.
1: Copy, 15. Delta 448.
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1: 10-4.
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1: That's 10-4. And it was a 911 only line. No answer, or we can't call back.
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0: 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Or if you can just call me.
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0: 10-4, we made landline. 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

0: 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Command Bravo 2, it's in 5 zone, 616, 345th Ave. This 71-year-old male is mad at the caller because she took away his medication. They're stating that the mother's not well. We're submitting further. Code well. You're out. Well, on the phone.
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0: 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Correction, throwing tree branches at his vehicle. 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
0: going to be at Coral Springs in East 9350 West Atlantic Boulevard. It was an open line. Caller was asking for PD. Possibly an employee, and then they disconnected. The 1020 was from Phase 2. Go on.
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0: We have a patrol car out with a unit from ICE that's locked out of their Ford Taurus. They're requesting assistance getting into the vehicle.
1: We could send somebody. You could send the closest engine over that way.
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1: For case number is 10557, 10557. Thank you. 10-4. Bravo 3 and 165-13-9, Carrington.
2: Very good.
1: ...5207, Unit 107, the caller stated that an armed and dangerous male is at his 1020 and wants him removed. Still waiting for the good one.
3: 10-4, 51.
4: 148, 51.
1: 10-4.

0: Bravo 3, just be advised. In reference to the 14911, the caller gave the 1020 for Carrington, but he's pinging at 4687 Northwest 22nd Street. And all he gave the call taker when he first answered was 4852, and that was it.
1: There she is. 10-4.

0: 3401, I'm going to be 51 to the address on 22nd.
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2: Bravo 3, I'll be 51 with Bravo 1. We'll check that one first.
1: 48.
3: And do we have any call history at that residence?
1: I'm checking it now. At 4687 22nd Street, we only have a 14 animal and a 37. Both are bravoed at Carrington. We just have 68 that were bravoed as well. All the 68s were also about welfare checks in reference to a kid.

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0: Bravo 365, same as 12 in the area of Lyons Johnson. Lyons Johnson, 3 juveniles riding e-bikes southbound on Lyons in the middle of the roadway. Check the area, code 1.
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0: 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Copy, 31 Bat, 6110 Wilds Road. 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Code 3.
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0: 31 Bat, Windsor, 6110 Wilds Road.
4: 51 from Royal Palm Quarry.
0: Units, be advised, it's going to be a black male and a black female in a silver Toyota. Female banging on the window, screaming for help.
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0: Units with the advised male is currently driving away.
1: Is the female still in the car?
0: We're getting further. Female still in the vehicle. He pulled out onto Wiles, now southbound on Creekside Drive. Based on history with a tag of 5-1 Tango Golf uniform with female, lives at 3710 Terrapin Lane.

0: 4154. We have history with a possible suspect, Giovanni Grant, that lives at 3710 Terrapin, Unit 203. He was mentioned in previous calls. Caller no longer has that.
1: Okay.

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1: 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Last update, is no longer following. Last seen the vehicle heading westbound on Sample.
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2: 10-4, Alpha 54, Alpha 56, Alpha 61, Code 3.
0: You switch it up.
1: James. From an electrical box. You'll be working off TAC 1, Battalion 113.
0: Go ahead.
1: It's recommending Quint 113 is the 10-4 to send them.
0: That's affirmative.
1: Copy. 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
1: Tap on it.
2: Tap
3: right. Roger, can you get a kitchen?
1: Yes, sir.
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1: Tap right.
4: Single-story home with a light haze on the Delta side of the structure. 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
1: Attack one.
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1: Copy.
4: 43 were arrival. Single-story, single-family home. I do have a light haze on the Delta side of the structure. We're investigating.
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0: Rescue 80, copy an injury call, 3710 Terrapin Lane, 3710 Terrapin Lane, Unit 203, 46 Charlie Sector, PD's on scene for a battery call. There is a female with a laceration.
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1: 25.
0: We're going to have felony PC on Giovanni for false imprisonment and felony battery, copy for Golo. Fled on foot, unknown direction from 3710 Terrapin. He's going to be about 5'8" tall, black male, with a beanie, black shirt, black pants. No further.
1: 10-4, he follows 17 on that.
2: Delta 38.
1: Delta 38.
2: Cooper, do we have a time delay on the mail fleeing at that address?
0: Less than 10 minutes.
3: My name.
1: Copy.
2: Okay, 10-4, dispatch, can you 10-3 this there and copy perimeter? And give me the 10-20 again, please.
1: 10-4, 10-20, it's going to be 3710 Terrapin Lane.
2: 10-4.
1: All units, main is going to be 10-3, 10-3 for 31.
2: To 38. Give me a unit at Sample and Terrapin. Give me a unit at the on Terrapin at the entrance. I believe it's going to be the north entrance as well as a unit at the south entrance. And I'll take another unit at Terrapin. Standby one.
1: A unit for Sample and Terrapin.
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2: Unknown. He has no vehicle. We know he fled on foot. The mother of the house gave us consent to search the house, so we're going to think we'll look at the house.
1: Okay, 10-4.

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0: Papa One, go ahead.
1: Papa One, we're working a 31 battery. It's going to be at 3710 Terrapin Lane, unit 203. It's going to be referenced. It's going to be referenced a male that we have PC for. He was a black male with a beanie. He fled on foot, less than 10-minute time delay.
0: Any other description besides the beanie and direction of travel?
1: We don't have a direction of travel. The male left on foot.
2: He fled from the apartment complex on 3710 Terrapin.
0: Copy, route.
2: And the description would be a black male wearing a black shirt, black pants with a black beanie. He's about 5'8" tall.
0: Copy, thanks. Delta 38.
1: Delta 38.
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0: route shortly.
1: Top
3: Delta 38 as well. Can you put me a unit on sample just east of, actually correction, just west of Terrapin, right at the canal?
1: Alpha 54.
5: Temple.

0: Italian 80, Inspector 43. How are you doing this evening?
1: Doing good. How can I help?
0: Just want to give you a heads up. We have a electrical meter on the side of the house that's giving us some fireworks. I don't know if you want to put eyes on it or just send you a picture. I just want to make you aware.
1: I'll come out. I'll be en route in a few minutes. You guys have FP&L en route?
0: Oh, yeah, yes, we have been coming.
1: Copy. I know you'll be there for a while waiting, so I'll be there in a little bit.

0: Delta 30 to Alpha 25, is this domestic related, or is it, or do they know each other, known or un?
1: Domestic related. Both imprisonment.
0: Copy, thank you.

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1: Go ahead.
0: For Alpha 34 is going to take the entrance of Harbor Island. I believe it's Terrapin and Northwest 38th Drive.
1: Copper.

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1: Top one.
0: District 5 is raising you. They have a shooting. They went to 7 Alpha.
1: Copy. Victims?
0: No victims, but they want you to switch to 7 Alpha.
1: Alright, copy. We got no victims right now. We'll stay here with Springs.
0: Tougher.
2: Do we have any Yankee units on air?
0: Any Yankee units on air?
2: Actually, disregarded Sunday.
0: Bravo 25. Looks like we hit the Bravo 29. Correction, Bravo 25. Yeah, background
3: 29. One
0: detained. Copy, one detained. Delta 848.
2: Are we 25 with the suspect at the 1020?
3: No, it's 10-4. 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
2: 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I appreciate your help.
0: 10-4, all units break down perimeter, pop unit. 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
0: 10-4. How about 33? 10-4. Delta 38, can we clear air?
2: Delta 38, just have Alpha 25 advised on the air for now.
0: Copy. 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
2: 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It's going to be referencing 19-year-old female. Advising that she can't be in the environment. She's feeling depressed. 56 are in front of Starbucks, colon.
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1: 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Okay, Sammy's going to be 6124, 6124.
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1: So.
0: 8529 sample. Also behavioral check advising that a previous client is 97. He's refusing to leave. He's going to be a black male in his 30s. Unit 494.
1: Alpha 9, clear. Yeah,
0: Central.

0: He was out for the 25th advising that the subject was last seen wearing a white shirt, orange shorts, with a tan hat, beige backpack. His name is disruptive and aggressive.
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0: Oh, I have Bravo 25 is 1015 on board 512 Broad Hill for med clearance, starting as 38.
1: Alpha 54 confirming the 1015 is going to be Giovanni Grant.
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1: Yeah, that's not half of 10:15.
0: Double.
1: Tougher. Del 38:48. Delta 48 for the 10:15.
0: 30, copy.
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0: Apparently they never prioritized the ticket, so now they're saying it's a 30-minute ETA from now. Bravo 1260, Bravo 49 audible. I'll get you 94.
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0: 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I can take one of the calls holding.
1: 10-4, I'll give you the 68. 3,000 Golden Hills, trying to make an effort. Actually, 54, I'll give you the 7600. 7692, wow. Just making that line.
0: 10-4, then my suspend checks.
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0: 10-4, it's unoccupied in the lot.
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3: Yeah, Bravo 4, 2144 45th Avenue. Caller's uninvolved, just saw a female get out of a car running. The male got out and chased after her. They're back in the vehicle. It's going to be a white Ford Explorer, last seen heading northbound.
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0: 79, 83, Northwest 35th Quarter. Can we reference a female that refuses to pay for her fare? She was riding in a cab. Come on.
1: Route 41.
2: Is the lady on case number?
0: 24. What do they want? Your case number is going to be 26-6126-6126.
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1: Turtle Creek, you have a description of the vehicle?
0: Yes. Ford Tag, Alfa Romeo 9, 1 November, Quebec, Purple Lexus.
1: 10-4, is it stopping?
0: Yeah, it stopped. We're actually going to be in front of Turtle Creek and just in front of the Lowe's parking.
1: 10-4, just turn on the tag when you can. 10-4.
0: Forty-six, Florida Tag, Alpha Romeo 9, 1 November, Quebec. Put me at the 3600 block of Turtle Creek.
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0: All right.
1: 10-4. 46, just be advised, the vehicle is 5429. It's valid, out of spring.
0: Korea.
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1: 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Alpha 52 and Alpha 34, 60 traffic 38. 52.
0: 34.
1: 10931 Northwest 38th Court. The caller is arriving. He hears a household arguing. He heard a male say that the wife was hitting him. Code 1. 5251. 10-4.
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1: 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The male that's confused on the caller's front porch.
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1: What?
0: For attack, 69 Fox, Zulu Mike, X-ray. Should be not great, Chrysler.

0: possibly another resident, but they requested to remain anonymous.
1: Sorry, can I not?
0: Possibly another resident, but they requested to remain anonymous. Jennifer, it's going to be a neighbor.
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1: 下班。1215 Northwest 51 Street, 52 Alpha Sector. 43-year-old male has 103 degrees fever, and ETI conscious and breathing.

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1: Ten four. Yep. You're aware of the alert there on the subject?
0: Yeah, of course.
1: Copy.

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1: 54.
0: 112-15, Gulf West 51st Street. 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
1: Good for our allies.
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2: 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Time for you two.

0: 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Could you turn that into 1020?
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Alpha 36 and Alpha 34, 60 Papa 39. Okay. 5792 Northwest 48th Drive. It's going to be a reference to a dispute between a neighbor. They're separated now. Cool. Cool. 10-4, 54-28.

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1: Good one.
0: I'm 57 Northwest 29th Street. It's going to be reference intrusion building 3, classroom 301. They're not seeing anything on the camera. Additional units to be a 94. Suffer.
2: Richie, can I have
0: this? Suffer.

0: All right, they all separate. I'm ready to go.
1: Copy, step one, page 8 of 55. Grab the bigger black piece that's, let's go, A-shaped.
0: Bigger black piece that's H-shaped?
1: It should be one of the three black pieces, not the long, straight one, but the I think you're black piece, bro. But
0: I got it. It looks like the bottom of a helicopter.
1: Copy. Step one. Completed. We're going to go into step two. You're going to grab the only long white piece.
0: Got it.
1: That's going to be clipped in all the way as far as it goes.
0: Is this under the black piece?
1: I would assume so. It only shows one side in this whole pictorial. There should be, it's four in length, you know, and there's two rows of it. So there's eight clip-ins, and the white piece goes all the way to the top.
0: Can you repeat that stuff? Go a little bit more in depth if you can.
1: Okay, it's not the landing bars of the helicopter. It's there should be two of these pieces, and it's like a, it doesn't show the underside, but there's two of these black pieces, and they're the bigger one. So let me know when you have that piece. I think you had the landing rails.

0: All right, so I got two gray pieces. Kev is telling me that in the book they look black, but they're actually gray. I got both of them. They have four inserts in them with a big circle on the top insert.
1: The reference is cool.
2: Pieces put together perfectly. The white rectangular long piece should fit perfectly between both pieces.
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3: 52, what's your name?
0: All right, so I got the black square.
7: Oh, that's square. In the book, it looks black.
0: It's on the opposite side of the white piece that I just attached together.
2: Yeah, so I don't know how accurate this is, because in the instructions, step four shows the piece attached, and it's showing 3x3, but in the top of that instruction picture, the piece is a 4x4, and so it should be the only black square piece. There's a smaller one that's rectangular because it's a 2x3, but I'm pretty sure we're looking for a 4x4 black or gray piece.
0: Yeah, I got the right one. We're good to go next step.
2: Copy. Next step. There are two of these gray pieces, showing a lighter gray than those first two pieces. It's a light gray, and it's a 4, a single row of 4, and then a row of 2 at a right angle on top of the 4, if you understood that.
0: Yeah, I got that down. I got the two pieces.
2: All right, you're going to put the piece back over, and those are going to clip on the two-piece. The two clips are going to clip on to the middle section on either side.
0: I'm clipping the two-piece to the white side or the black side?
2: So, the initial piece that you made with the two black with the white securing the two together, you're going to be looking at that side of that initial step. And on the sides, the long sides, not the short side, there should be clips on either side of the long white piece.
0: Yes, I got it. So I'm assuming they go in the middle. Two prongs, correct?
2: Correct.
3: 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Alpha 6 to 75. Suffer.
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8: Delta 38.
3: Delta 38.
8: 10-4, do you show Alpha 12 on a call?
3: 10-4 is working for hours.
8: 10-4, can you have him respond 19 for 10-105 when he clears?
3: Alpha 1248.
4: Alpha 1248.
2: And on each of those single prongs.
0: I'm a little confused. You're going to have to explain that a little better.
2: All right, you attached those two gray pieces on the underside, correct? With the white piece securing those two black pieces, those right angle gray pieces are attached to the sides, right? And you have extra prongs to either side of the two-prong gray piece. Is that correct?
0: Yes, I got you. I see where you want me to connect it now. All right, so on each side, it should be yellow?
2: Yes.
0: Copy that. Completed.
2: All right, the other should be your biggest yellow piece. There should be two of them. It's a four-prong piece with two sides that stick out a little bit.
0: Yes, I got them. I got my last two yellow pieces.
2: Those should fit right on the clips facing the other yellow pieces.
0: On the ends?
2: On the end, yes, sir.
0: Just remember, I can see how it fits nicely. Yeah.

0: right, JJ, that step is complete.
1: All right, moving on. The one blue cube is the next piece, and it's just going to go inserted on the white piece all the way to either side.
0: All right, blue piece on either side is completed.
1: Copy. Next step, red piece. It should be the only one of its kind, and it's like, I'd say, like a mini spoiler looking thing. Just a single spoiler looking piece.
0: Does it look like a toolbox?
1: I guess you could say that. I don't see any other red piece that would be described as that. It's not the big red cube looking thing. It's more of a flat red piece with a handle.
0: Alright, I got that one red piece with a handle.
1: Going to go against the blue piece, and there should be, according to this picture, a flatter side of the handle, and one side is angled. Is that correct?
0: Yes. Which way am I attaching this?
1: The angle should be facing away from the blue cube and clipped in, pressed against it.
0: Copy.
1: A little 2x2 yellowish. It's not a yellow piece, but it's, you know, like a light brown. It should be one piece, only one of those pieces, and it's a 2x2 stack looking thing.
0: I got it.
1: Okay, that goes on the opposite side on the white piece against the yellow.
0: All right, so I should be left with a white 2x2 space.
1: That's correct. Next step is going to be just like those yellow end pieces. There should be a red end piece, same exact shape.
0: I got those.
1: Okay, one of those is...

0: the flat, single row, four prong red piece.
1: I got two of those.
0: Okay, those are going on the sides. It should cover one, you know, the rest of that yellow piece and the gray, the two gray prong piece on either side.
1: So am I left with two single yellow prongs?
0: That's correct. And that next red end piece is going to go against, is going to clip into those. So you'll have the four yellow prongs on the end just outside of that red piece when it's placed. Same red piece that's on the end, on the blue side, is going to touch those two flat rectangular single row of four red pieces you just placed. So you'll have four yellow prongs sticking out just past that red piece.
1: Can you repeat that again?
0: Yeah, that red end piece is going to go against those two red side pieces you just put on. So it should be clipping onto that brown piece that you put in the center there.
1: All right, so I'm left with two yellow prongs and two brown prongs to the left and right of the red piece.
0: The picture is showing four yellow after that red piece is placed. The angle doesn't show any remaining brown. So as long as it's placed flush against those two red rails you put up, we're good.
1: All right, so the single row four prong pieces should go against the red on the opposite side, correct? Flush with it?
0: Yes, flush with those side red pieces.
1: All right, stand by. I'm trying to fix this real quick.
0: Let's go. It's for a 5-year-old.
2: For the bet, 5-9 Golf. Bravo, Mike Alpha. You were four, speak up sir. One time. Two times.
3: 10-4. The hospital.
4: More clear there. We'll advise more back to the city.
3: Copy.
1: Prongs at the top and two like half prongs on the left and right of that red piece.
0: That's correct.
1: All right, next up.
0: Copy. Next step are two small red pieces. It's a two prong piece, but one of the prongs is a little clip.
1: All right, I got them.
0: All right, that's going to go on the end where the four yellow clips were remaining with the prongs out, away from the rest of the piece you made.
1: All right, step complete.
0: All right, this next step are two gray pieces, I'm assuming. They're really awkward shape, going to be hard to really describe to you, but they're just, give me a second. They are

two gray pieces. It looks like it should have two clips on the underside, and then it's a hollowed out, you know, column looking piece. I don't know how to describe this damn piece. You're going to have to help me out here.

0: Zwar.
1: There's like a. I'm not really sure how to describe this piece, if I'm being honest. Is there a piece that. Like an arm that comes up and down on this thing? Looks like a pedal?
2: Yeah, so on the. You know, the side furthest away from the prong.
1: Yeah, I got it.
2: You got two of those?
1: Yeah.
2: Alright, those are going to be clipped to the sides where the row of four gray prongs are. And they are facing away. They're facing towards the last two small red pieces with the clips. So according to this picture, it looks like they're clipped into the furthest two gray prongs.

0: side closest to the That's correct. And the hollowed out portion should be facing that way as well.
1: Alright, that's complete.
0: So you have two gray prongs remaining on those side pieces?
1: Yeah, two gray prongs.
0: Copy. Next step. Next step, two gray pieces that should be able it's like a step on one side on the pieces.
2: I'm 54-6 about a number hang up. Okay. 10050 Northwest 56th Street, Nunch Narrative, call 1.
0: Describe it.
1: Alright, I got him.
0: Okay, those don't appear to have the regular but the step should fit over the last and gray part on the side.
1: Copy, stand by.

0: All right, Seth's asleep.
1: Okay, next step. Two small little red ramp pieces.
0: Just confirm they have stripes going down the middle.
1: That's correct. Those are going to be placed with the ramp side facing the two small red pronged pieces and clipped into the side red rail pieces on the two prongs closest to that side with the two small clip red pieces.
0: You're not fortunate. Tough one. A lunchbox, almost.
1: Yes.
0: All right, that's complete.
1: Copy. One tiny gray piece that looks like it has some gauges on it.
0: Got it.
1: That should be placed the ramp side facing the two ramps you just put on. And so the gauges should be facing those two red ramps, and it's clipped into the first two red prongs, you know, above the damn, Jesus Christ. It's clipped onto the red, there should be six red prongs by those clips. It's going to be the two prongs closest to the little inside. Correct. Gauges facing the lunchbox.
0: Got it.
1: All right, next step, two taller red cubes. Should be a little hollow inside.
2: Alpha, ready for sending it?
0: Copy.

0: I think I got those. Are those just pretty much flat, square pieces?
1: They are flat, but they should have a little gray thing that's supposed to be like a handle, it looks like. But it's flat, completely flat with a little piece on the front.
0: I got those as well. Next up.
1: All right, those two gray pieces are going to fit into the open side of these red pieces. And it looks like they're both supposed to go on the left side of the opening. Somehow they clip in there.

0: 4449.
1: Picture is showing the handle should be on the right side. So it's showing you sliding this piece in straight on the left side of the opening. And then when it's closed, the handle's on the right.
2: I got it. When it's closed, handle's on the right.
1: Copy. Those red pieces are then going to be clipped to the rear of those two red ramps and should be clipped. It looks like, flush against those red pieces. So I don't know what's left on the far side because they're not giving me that angle, but past the blue and the two red prongs should be what that clips into. And those pieces will be obviously facing away from each other, the doors.
2: All right, got it.
0: CPR, no pulse.
1: Let's see. Should be one of them. It's not flat. It's a, it's a little cube, but it's a two-prong red small piece.
2: I got it.
1: That's going against the backside of those two red boxes. Flush against it should be leaving two red prongs on the outside.
2: All right, next up.
1: Next step is a little red piece. Should be two of these. It only shows me one side of all these pieces, so I don't know what the back side looks like, but it is a red piece with two prongs and then two different sets of prongs next to it. And it's not quite a cube. One side is angled.
2: All right, I got both those pieces.
1: This step is only calling for one at the moment. One is going to be clipped in against that red piece you just placed with the ramp hanging off.
2: The ramp is face down, right?
1: That's correct.
2: Next up.
1: Two small white pieces. Should be your only two small white pieces that you have. It's a two prong, and on one side, there's another two different looking prongs.
2: Yeah, this is my last two white pieces I got. I got them.
1: Okay, so we have on the back with those last two red pieces we placed four normal prongs. These two white pieces are going to be placed on those with the different looking prongs facing to the outside.

0: All right, stuff complete.
1: Okay, that second ramp piece we played previous step is going to go on those two weird-looking prongs with the ramp facing out and down.
0: All right, it's a touch.
1: All right, next step, two small rounded blue pieces should be the only two of their kind.
0: With the two prongs on top?
1: That's correct. Those are going to clip. Somehow, there's the underside is a single weird-looking prong, correct?
0: That's correct.
1: Those clip in to that, those white pieces somehow flush against the two bigger red boxes.
0: Can you repeat that?
1: Yeah, the blue piece is going to be clipped in to those white prongs on the sides, not on top, on the sides, and it should be flush against the two red boxes with the handles that we made, and it looks like it's flush. The rounded part should come over and be flush with the top four white prongs. So the two prongs on the blue piece should be facing outward on both sides.
0: All right, I got it.
1: Next steps, two flat black pieces with three prongs.
2: Town Friday night.